not felt again, too. And a new home, a new haircut, a new fuck all. We'll tear down, imagine blue or red walls, because we are the Empire! In the Death Wars or the Swan Song. But where did it go wrong? So blame the young, blame the old, blame foreigners, equality, decency, labour, blame Tories, blame monarchy, blame history, but not. Just start by saying you're sorry for every fucking thing you've got in the Empire!

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That girl is a tomboy. That girl is a tomboy. That girl is a tomboy.

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That girl is a tomboy. That girl is a tomboy. That girl is a tomboy.

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Fall for the race you raid, and you will pay.

0: No, Billy, I haven't done that dance since my wife died.
1: There's a whole crowd of people out there who need to learn how to do the scarn.
2: Don't ask questions.

0: Strange addiction.
1: I'm really, really sorry. I think I was just relieved to see that Michael Scott got his confidence back.
2: Yeah, Michael, the movie's amazing.
3: It's like one of the best movies I've ever seen in my life.
0: Deadly fever, please don't ever break. Be my reliever, cause I don't self-medicate. And it burns like a gin and I like it. Put your lips on my skin and you might ignite it. Hurts, but I know how to hide it. Kinda like it. Bad, bad news. One of us is gonna lose. I'm the powder, you're the fuse. Just add some friction.

0: You should enter it in festivals.
1: Or carnivals.
2: Well, that's a pretty good reaction. That's pretty cool. Right?

0: No, Billy, I haven't done that dance since my wife died.
1: There's a whole crowd of people out there who need to learn how to do the scarn.
2: Don't ask questions.

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1: I'm really, really sorry. I think I was just relieved to see that Michael Scott got his confidence back.
2: Yeah, Michael, the movie's amazing.
3: It's like one of the best movies I've ever seen in my life.
0: Deadly fever, please don't ever break. Be my reliever, cause I don't self-medicate. And it burns like a gin and I like it. Put your lips on my skin and you might ignite it. Hurts, but I know how to hide it. Kinda like it. Bad, bad news. One of us is gonna lose. I'm the powder, you're the fuse. Just add some friction.

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1: Or carnivals.
2: Well, that's a pretty good reaction. That's pretty cool. Right?

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Though it's known, Brother Jones, mental gears oftentimes do not mesh. He claims to have a sinful thought is the same.

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And I'm sure we're finer people for the vigilance they're keeping night and day. So I give my soul into their hands and know its purity they will keep. Would someone like to buy my grimy copy of The Love Machine? I'll sell it cheap.

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1: community.
0: This is about
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0: This is about
1: power and who has power and who doesn't.
0: This is about
3: class war.
4: Class war.
3: Class war.
4: Class war.
3: Class war.
5: Always forced to do things that I don't want to do, you know.

0: What's class got to do with it?
1: It's about power.
2: Who has power and who doesn't?

That girl is a tomboy. Who that is, ho? That girl is a tomboy. That girl is a tomboy. That girl is a tomboy.

0: After the operation, U.S. attorneys issued a stark warning to businesses. Comply with the law, or we're coming after you.
1: This is probably like the only time

0: up out the hood. My people doing good. Fuck ICE. They ain't signing any waivers. I'll smack you with they papers.
1: Pleaded for the return of her dad, one of hundreds of undocumented immigrants rounded up Wednesday by Immigration and Customs Enforcement.

0: from other countries. They have to follow our laws.
1: One by one, the agents forced workers to put all their belongings into plastic bags and then tied their wrists together with plastic bands. The agents then put them onto buses and brought them to this Mississippi National Guard processing center to await their fate.

Ocean Wisdom. We got Dirty Dyke on the beat. Shout out to RF, Black Ink, Pass, all my guys doing this thing. Shout out to Mac Doc, Brighton Town.

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I ain't talking Wiz Khalifa, this Wiz Kid of the beat, are you a rancid dweller? Got the dank pip in my cellar, I'm the dank pip seller. Thing is smelling way too much, so wrap that in some cellar. Celebrate, can't have one, tell a mate about this massive fella. On the beat and on the shoot, there ain't no Aki bit of fast, he's fed up, yo.

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Late in the state, in the old cruise whack, I had to do that. 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